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1: Lady Jadey!
2: Hey, guys!
1: Now, we should say, to be honest, a little bit of a tired Lady Jadey at this time of the afternoon.
3: Why?
2: I'm a bit shabby.
1: Because Lady Jadey did the breakfast show with Mikey this morning. That was like 17 hours ago.
3: Oh, wow.
1: But the good thing is she's caffeinated to her eyeballs because she was celebrating World Coffee Day.
3: Yes, World Coffee Day. Hey, thank you, crowd.
1: How was your morning? Because you were at the Coolum Beach Bar, weren't you, with little Mikey?
2: How magic is that place?
1: It was such a beautiful morning,
2: too. It was ridiculous. So we sat there drinking our free coffee, giving away free coffee.
1: Winning.
2: And watching whales breach
1: from
2: our seat. Yes.
3: That's amazing.
2: It doesn't get much better than that.
3: No.
1: We've already talked to him about it, banging on about his free breakfast all day as well.
2: Oh, the breakfast was epic. Yeah. That was next level. But yeah, so the guys at the beach bars were handing out free coffee till 11:30.
3: Are they still on now?
2: No, I finished at 11:30.
3: Okay.
1: Well, were you going to just pop out, were
3: just
1: you?
3: Duck out from half an hour?
2: Get a delivery. It's not that far
1: just
2: from
1: play
2: here.
1: Play a couple of real long songs. No one will notice.
2: We could have got away with it. Coolum is just, it's such a beautiful spot.
1: Yeah,
2: it's funny,
1: Coolum.
2: We were talking about, as we do, about events coming up in Coolum, and they're doing Coolum Live in a couple of weeks on Halloween weekend.
1: Seamless segue with these guys playing.
2: Couple of weeks on Halloween weekend.
1: Seamless segue with these guys playing.

on Family 1300-468-911. 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On Family 1300-468-911, we need to settle this once and for all, because for almost...

0: they give you a pinch and a punch. 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
1: Yeah, wise guy.
0: Wow. So what I'm saying, if you see a lot of people on the second of the month wearing eye patches, you know they mess with no Gene sometime during the afternoon. A punch in the eye for being so sly. I like the fact that whoever made up these things went to the trouble of making them rhyme. That's the important thing. Gene, it is unanimous. Albie is wrong.
1: Gene, you've
0: after
1: let me
0: 20
1: down.
0: Years, this argument has been settled. Thanks for your call, Gene.
1: Bye.
2: Thanks, guys. See ya. Bye.
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0: And there we go. That ends the first day of the month for October.
1: And as we have learned, you can't be doing pinch and a punch since noon. You're still disputing it. Even though the Hodd family was unequivocal about it, you're still blowing
0: it. I'm reluctantly accepting the verdict.
1: I just say, that's a 20-year argument sorted. We might have to sort out a few more before you retire. We've got a few bubbling away there. So we might just use this show to settle all of our arguments before you retire in December. Now, Hodd family, very cool. Tomorrow, come and join us from 3. We're broadcasting live from the brand new Coyote's Roadhouse.
0: Looking forward to seeing Coyote's Roadhouse.
1: Yeah. Oh, from what the photos and videos I've seen, the fit out they have done is unbelievable. Because that country style is so popular, isn't it?
0: At the moment.
1: Country music, country things.
0: This country pop kind of genre of music is just killing it.
1: You're on the Langley types, all that sort of people. So
0: lefty.
1: We're going to be down there from 3 o'clock. It's going to be heaps of fun. Come on down and say hello. Of course, being Friday, it's still Meat Tray Friday
0: sure
1: as well.
0: Is.
1: $150 worth, thanks to the legends at Mixed Meat Barn, up for grabs. We'll catch up with Scotty Hillier for the weekend boating and fishing as well. So lots to get through on the show tomorrow, live from Coyote's Roadhouse in Ocean Street at Maroochydore. Before we let you go, though, as always, my farewell fact. And this is a wonderful example, Albie, of, you know, creating a monster. Because you might invent something and you think to yourself, oh, this is a great idea. But every now and then, like Frankenstein's monster, it can turn around and bite you, can't it? Here's a wonderful example of this. Obviously, in the early days of the internet, when you think about the dating apps now, there's your Tinders and your Bumbles and all the different ones. We often hear the young ones here at work talking about there's 9,000 different dating apps, depending on who you're looking for and what age you are and whatever else. But in the early days of the internet, one of the very, very first online dating website was called Match.com. Unless we did that, you put your details in, it matched you with somebody.
0: Oh, it matched you.
1: That was kind of the very early days of the internet.
0: Right.
1: That was kind of how it all started. Mm-hmm. Here's my farewell fact. Just a reminder that inventing something might just backfire on you.
0: I was going to say, what could go wrong?
1: I'll tell you exactly what could go wrong. Because the bloke who invented the website Match.com lost his girlfriend to a bloke she met on Match.com. This is a true story about Gary Cremin, who when he launched the platform in 1995, so we're talking the very infancy of the internet. It was probably one of the first 100 websites that even existed. He launched it in 1995, and obviously, because it was a brand new thing, and even the world at large wasn't quite aware of what the internet was, he needed to populate the site to kind of to get it going and get some traction. So that what they call them seed users, those original users, he got his mates and his family and his then girlfriend to put themselves on the Match.com site just to pump up some of the numbers.
0: Yeah.
1: The problem was the algorithm that Gary had invented that was the heart of Match.com connected her with another bloke. And they ended up together.
0: Oh, wow. Be careful what you wish for.
1: So just be careful. If you are inventing something, it can go pear-shaped. Look, the silver lining, he did say, well, at least it proved it worked. And certainly for a long, long time, it was the global forerunner. If you were online dating, especially in America, you were going on Match.com. Unfortunately, it did cost Gary Cremin and his girlfriend, but I believe it also reeked him $200 million later
0: on.
1: Fair
0: enough, I guess.
1: Easy come, easy go. My farewell fact this evening.
0: On that note, enjoy your evening, and we'll see you at Coyote's Roadhouse tomorrow afternoon.
1: Bye.
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0: Hey, it's Will and Woody. I don't know why you'd be out. You might be on the way to the next club.
1: Oh, it's a little in-betweener.
0: At this
1: little
0: point.
1: In-betweener. Thinking about what you want to order.
0: Yep.
1: Here's our best bits from yesterday's show. Enjoy, Will and Woody.

0: nothing good happens after midnight, except these two. It's Will and Woody, keeping you up. Will and Woody's Swap Meet. Swap the deal, keep the good energy with Glowbird.
1: Good afternoon, everyone. It is Will and Woody. Guys, the Swap Meet's final conclusion this time round is easily the best conclusion we've ever come to, Woods. We've traded for 3 weeks on the radio with you guys. We started out with a woman called Paris. She called herself Woods. I've got a psychology textbook. My partner would love to propose to me, though. I would love a proper diamond engagement ring. We heard that. We traded with you guys for the last 3 weeks. Sorry, I keep glancing at the elevator.
2: We traded with you guys for the last three weeks,
1: and we've ended up with a $16,000 diamond ring, which is crazy. So thank you so much, Australia, for getting us here. We are standing in a room right now, which is set up for a proposal. The champagne's on ice, a white carpet traced with candles, white flowers, roses, a beautiful dais of white roses up there. We're overlooking the city.
2: Love is real, Will.
1: Love.
2: I feel romantic. I feel like kissing you on the lips right now, my friend. I truly do.
1: Now, if you heard before the news, then you would have heard that us in the toilets downstairs before with Paris, he snuck out from a wee for a drink.
2: Very nervous. A very, very nervous person.
1: We managed to slip a microphone onto him, so he is bugged, and they're coming up the elevator right now. So
2: why don't we just cut to them and hear what they're talking about?
1: Love that. Bit of geez, I hope he doesn't. Oh, who knows what he's going to say. Here we go.
3: Spicy mugs. Now we need a grapefruit tree in the backyard.
4: We'll try.
5: It's neoclassicism week, I believe.
3: Neoclassicism?
5: Yes.
3: Jacques-Louis
5: David.
2: Awful chat. It's always bad chat. It's something that you and I can relate to. You're so nervous.
1: Yep.
2: The words just don't come to you, and we've just heard all of that. Okay, the lift is going down right now to pick them up. So we are about 30 to 45 seconds away.
1: Yeah.
2: From them Paris,
1: walking out.
2: Walking in here.
1: Yeah.
2: And figuring out that the love of her life is about to propose to her.
1: God. Have we got a camera in that elevator or just a microphone?
2: I don't think we've got a camera.
1: Sexy does. I don't. Honestly, mate, your first shoot.
2: Why don't we cut to their audio again? See what they're talking about.
3: I've got so many mascara bits on my face.
4: Are we good?
3: Yeah. Perfect. Are you?
4: Mm-hmm.
2: God, he sounds so nervous.
1: All right, here we go. They're getting in the elevator now, and they're about to come up.
2: Oh, it's coming. It's moving.
1: Here we go.
2: 30 seconds away, Australia, from my
1: I'd say 10
2: proposal.
1: Seconds. 10 seconds away.
2: Oh, my God. It's
1: where? Here we go.
2: We're
1: four. Three,
2: away.
1: Two, one. Okay. Elevator doors open. They're walking out. They're walking down the white carpet now. Wow, Paris can't get the smile off her face. God, you can hear how nervous she is. She looks great. Looks amazing. Paris man looks very nervous. What's he gonna say?
5: We're expecting us, were you? Okay, I'm gonna try my level best. Dom, no doubt these past 2 weeks could only be more described as surreal, and that may even be more of an understatement than it is. I feel incredibly excited and blessed to be here with you right now. And the sharing this moment together. No doubt you and I have been through our trials and tribulations over the past 4 years, but no doubt it has created a stronger bond, not as just friends, but as partners. And for that reason why, I would be honored to be your husband and you my wife.
2: Oh, wow, we've got tears. He's on one knee. He's on one knee.
1: He's got the ring.
2: He's doing it.
1: There it is. There it is.
5: Paris, will you marry me?
3: Yes!
1: Give me a kiss.
3: Beyond what I expected.
1: Oh, wow. Well, We'll go to a song. We'll come back on the other side. Hope you're having a great drive home.
2: Great stuff. We love Woody.
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Mikey for Sam and Ash. They return Tuesday after the King's birthday, long weekend. Hey, tonight, though, Nugget and Al from 3 are going to be live on location from the Coyote Roadhouse, the brand new live country music venue where it meets late nights. They are going to be there, Ocean Street.

0: City, self-aware. The biggest hits, the best throwbacks. Morning, Mikey in for Sam and Ash on 91.1 Hot FM. They are back on Tuesday. And remember when they tried to, resolve a big issue about an incredible song, Creedence Clearwater, Bad Moon Rising?
1: Nah, it's on the right for sure. It's a rise. Bad moon on the right. How do you not get that?
2: So the good moon's on the left, the bad moon's on the right.
1: How do you not hear that? Bad moon
2: on the right. It's rise.
1: So you were wrong.
2: No, it's rise.
1: You said rising.
2: No, I didn't. I said rise.
1: Okay.
2: Why are you trying to airbrush me? No, not airbrush. Gaslight. I cannot gaslight in my airbrushes. Confused.
0: Oh, the bad moon's on the right with a little airbrush. 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